0: Hits. Energy. Make it so easy to fall in love. Hits music only. I said,
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1: I'm Norma Jean Martini, and you're listening to the brand new single off Energy Hit Music Only